Behagelig og variert musikk. 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You come from the ground to see your sad and teary eyes. 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